drinking, watch your stink. Why? Cause doggies on the gang. 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My shit's on hit legit, now I'm on parole. Stroke. With the dog pound right behind me and up in your bitch is where you might find me laying that, playing that Jeep thing. She want the nigga with the biggest nuts. Then guess what? He is I and I am him.

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1: 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I know it's true.

Crimson and Clover, Joan Jett and the Blackhearts, version 1982. L'original était signé Tommy James and the Shondells, sorti en 1968. Back to the present, Macklemore and Ryan Lewis. Come on, let's go.

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Beware the South London lover boy.

in what? You certainly didn't think you were going to live forever. And Roger Daltrey says, I've got to die before I get old. Well, you know, I'm going to die, so fuck it. Might as well enjoy myself while I'm fucking here.

0: Bounce. 3-2. Bounce. 3-3 for the one. Bounce. 3-2. Bounce. 3-3 for the one. Bounce. 3-2. Bounce. 3-3 for the one. Bounce. 3-2. Bounce.
1: Brooklyn.

feel like a machine, just another freak for speed. No one can stop me now. I must go faster, faster. Subatomic particles go rushing through my veins. 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I feel like a machine, just another freak.